they took out my hands. Beans, star, bucks, star, struck. 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That's cause you suck.

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Just got up on a tail, and I

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She just came up with a pack, got a pack, came up with DHL. She just got up with a pack, got a pack, came up with DHL. She just got up with a pack.

0: nothing I reciprocate. 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I live in the Clarkson Ocean, on the east side. You were not invited. I pat my own back, and I fetishize my blackness. Don't call me by my first or my last name. Call me Mister. Call me the God of Satan.
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2: 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Mendoza, Argentina.

All right. Thank you very much, or top you very much, however you prefer it. We're going to go on now with an elaborate event that starts off with a sort of a march, and then it goes into sort of a waltz, and then it goes into sort of a tango, and then it goes into a sort of a trombone solo, and then it builds up to a frenetic conclusion, and then we stop. Ready? We'll do join the march, medium tempo, and then pick it up when you get to Father Oblivion. Okay? Join the march and eat my starch.

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I'm losing my way through this darkness. 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I'm losing my way.

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Esto es Radio Universidad, la U.

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I'll do it for the little homies that are growing up. I'll do it for you fucking critics that don't know what's up. 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

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Akadabasa Mindona, Yumbam Dirfun, Yelas and Jarajanas, Sanzari.

My natural corruption is all smiles and yawns and questions for breakfast. Linger over coffee and toast. I suppose I got me started talking about myself.

5. Radio U. You were here before. Could look you in the eye. You're just like a